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1: Our God has done great things for us, and we are glad about it. Yeah, the Lord's doing, and it's marvelous in our eyes, just miraculous. Amen. I've seen him do some things. How about you? You're a witness? All right now. Well, listen, it is a happy Sunday. Yay. And of course, if today is your birthday, October 11th, and you've been celebrating all day long, I'm going to help you take it further with a special gift from me to you later this hour, of course. We got Evelyn Turrentine AG working out.
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1: We love you, Lord, because you're first. Loved us. Hallelujah. A love that never fails. Got Anita Wilson on the way. Jesus Will. Melvin Williams and Harvey Watkins Jr. Be with me, Jesus. Well, the former First Lady, forever FLOTUS, Michelle Obama, she's giving back to the city that helped shape her story. Yeah, through the Obama Foundation's Girls Opportunity Alliance. The former First Lady announced a $500,000 investment in 10 Chicago organizations working to support girls throughout her hometown. Now, the funding is expected to reach 2,200 girls ages 10 to 19 through programs focused on mental health support, arts education, athletics, refugee services, and more. What a great thing to do. Yeah, we are blessed. And when we're blessed, let's be a blessing to others. I'm going to do a quick shout out because that's what it's all about, giving honor to whom honor is due. The former First Lady, forever FLOTUS, Michelle Obama.
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7600. 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Send us a shout to let us know where you're checking in from in Baltimore. 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
1: God's eyes are over the righteous, and his ears are open unto our prayers. Hallelujah. We serve an awesome and mighty God. Kim Harper Johnson. Well, we got Richie Smallwoods at the table on the way. Tamala Mann, Kirk Franklin. Hello, God. It's October 11th. Have you been celebrating all day a birthday? All right, let me help you take it further. Happy, happy, happy. Oh, happy birthday to you. Ah, yeah, you know. It's a gift from me to you. And yeah, it's from my heart. Yes, you're welcome. Whatever you're celebrating today, a church may be celebrating its anniversary. What a blessing. Husbands and wives celebrating a wedding anniversary. To God be the glory. Or maybe you're celebrating because it's Sunday. This is the day that the Lord has made. Ah, rejoice and be glad in it. And again, I say, rejoice.
2: 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So what did Miss Cassie have to say to us on this morning? She said, hello, good morning. Every morning is a new beginning, a new blessing, a new hope. It's the perfect day because it's God's gift. Have a blessed, hopeful, perfect day to begin with. Thank you, Miss Cassie. Tune in tomorrow to hear what Miss Cassie said to me. Remember, it's always a happy time on a Good Morning with Marette on Heaven 600.
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17: 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Because whatever you need is over here at the table. 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
6: 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The Wisdom Center Church welcomes you again to Bible Moments with Mike Murdoch. 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
7: Precious family, Mike Murdoch. Father, we come into your presence today with great celebration of your holy word. We love the Bible. We know it's the wisdom book of the world, and Moses said it was your wisdom in Deuteronomy chapter 4. We're willing to learn. We know that you're not in control of everything, or there would be nothing to learn. If you were in control of everything, Isaiah chapter 1 would not exist. You want us to be learners, Lord. Thank you for every covenant. Thank you for the covenant of the harvest in Genesis 8, where you said as long as the earth remains, there would be seed time and harvest. We could expect a harvest from every good seed, whether it was conversation, encouragement, tithe and offerings. We know that you're not a liar. You'll do what you said. Thank you for the covenant of the integrity. Numbers 23:19. God is not a man that he should lie. If he spoke it, he will do it. Thank you for the covenant of safety. In Isaiah 54, no weapon formed against us shall prosper. The covenant of your goodness in Psalms 84, no good thing will you withhold from them that walk uprightly. We love you, Father, and we're trying to learn your ways. Teach us your ways. We want to be learners. We want to sit at your feet and hear every word you have for us. Forgive us of arrogance. Forgive us of trying to live a life apart from your word. We need you. Bless my family. Bless the Bible 500. Wherever they are today, I've asked you for 500 who will sow a monthly seed so I can stay on the radio at least one more year here at 80 years old. In Jesus' name, amen. I wrote a song. I've not been singing because of my surgeries. I'm looking at my piano. But in a few days or a few weeks, maybe I'll be able to get back to the piano. I felt led this month to talk to you about my life, my experiences, my persuasions, things that happened throughout my life. I told you about my father, who died at 99 years old, never spent one day in a hospital. A good man. A righteous man. A disciplinarian at the highest level. He knew how to whip with that belt. But he didn't like talking around him. But my mother was a communicator. They met each other when she was 12. Her father died. And they got married when she was 14. And Daddy was 17. What do I remember most about home? The whippings, obviously. No, my dad's daily prayer life. We prayed 2 times a day, the 7 of us children. I have 4 sisters and 2 brothers. The 10 commandments are about one subject, honor. The first 4 10 commandments are about honoring God. The 2nd 6 commandments are about honoring people. And the 1st commandment, with the promise of a reward or a blessing, was honor your mother and father. 2 blessings through honoring your mother and father. 1 is a long life, and the 2nd is land. He said the Lord would bless you with a longer life in the land which he had for you. If you have not been taught that, I want to pray a little prayer that somehow in the next 3 days, you will return to honoring your mother and father. Father, you told us if we would honor our mother and dad, there would be 2 distinct blessings. 1 is a long life, and 1 is real estate, property. I ask you for that today for my family. Brother Mike, what are your memories at 80 years old? Thousands. Sometimes I wish I didn't have such a good memory, but it sure helped me write 1,000 books. And 400 or 500 of them are available to you on my website, MikeMurdockBooks.com. Mike, yeah, Mike, just like it sounds. Murdoch, that's Irish. My grandfather came over from Ireland, married a Cherokee Indian woman up in the East Coast. My grandfather's father, rather, great-grandfather. When I was 42 years old, I was running late for the jet to go preach. And the phone rings. It was my mother. And we have a famous saying in the Murdoch family. It's the same one. What you doing, son? What you doing? And that's, I was born in Lake Charles, Louisiana. And so there's a little accent there probably. What you doing, son? I said, I'm fixing to go and preach. And she says, little Deborah had a most beautiful yellow dress you've ever seen in your life. And she starts telling me about one of my sister's yellow dresses. I stand there at the table in a little town called Argyle, where I lived for over 30 years. And I sit there, I thought, huh. I'm running late for the jet. I've got to hurry and get going. I got to preach tonight. And she wants to talk about a yellow dress. I listened quietly, and the Holy Spirit whispered to me, you are her harvest. And you're listening to her is a reward to her. I went in a shock, just stared into space. And when we got through with our talk, she was a master communicator, the best in the family. The Holy Spirit says, I want you to call her every day for the rest of your life. And then he said, I want you to call your brothers and sisters once a week. My first thought was, I got things to do. They don't have the schedule I have. I'm an evangelist touching 92 countries. I can't stop and call them like that. And the Holy Spirit spoke to me so strong to call her and Daddy every day of my life as part of a demonstration of honor. And I was to call my brothers and sisters as a demonstration of honoring her and Daddy. Stay connected. Stay connected. I want you to remember those words. Stay connected. You don't have to buy everybody a house. You don't have to buy everybody a car. But stay connected. Let me tell you a little illustration. I was flying from Lagos through Ghana to New York to Dallas. And I walked in the VIP area of Accra, Ghana. There was a man sitting there teaching, looked like about 25 people, talking to him at least. When I walked in, he lifted his hand, says, hello, Dr. Murdoch. And I nodded, but I was not familiar with Accra. How did he know me? I nodded and went over to the corner and sat down. In a few minutes, he walks over there and he says, I'm one of your partners. I said, really? He opens up his billfold and he said, I read your wisdom keys every single day on the email. He said, I love your ministry. He said, I also know that you love $100 bills. I started laughing. I said, you've heard me preach that, huh? And he opens up his wallet and he pulls out about 7 or 8 $100 bills. For some reason, that's my favorite bill to give to people when I love all my family. It's $100 bills. He opens up and hands me 7 or 8 $100 bills. I said, my brother. He said, I have those. I've been carrying them around a little while. And I said, what are you doing here in Accra? He said, well, he said, I own the airlines here, Eric Airlines. I own it. I'm the CEO. I said, are you serious? Wow. I'm trying to get enough money to fly first class, and he owns the airlines. And he said, I dropped by to see the president of Ghana for a couple of hours. And I went in a shock. I said, now how in the world do you get to be a close friend to the president of a nation? He laughed. He said, just stay connected, Brother Mike. Just stay connected. And something happened inside me. Stay connected. If it's a phone call for 2 minutes, stay connected. I sit in my recliner where I pray 3 hours every morning and read the Bible. I call it my Jesus place. And it hit me. Stay connected. Now, I hadn't talked in a few days to my baby brother, who's going through a lot of struggles. And I said, wait, stay connected. I reached for my phone and I called him. And I said, sweet brother, this is Mike. Hello, sweet brother, he said slowly. I said, you're on my mind all the time. And I started talking to him. Then I began to pray for him. I won't go into details other than, did I have things to do? A few hundred. A staff to pay. Radio bills to pay. Because I'm on the radio 7 nights a week here. And I thought of that, stay connected. Stay connected. Just connect. Even if it's a short prayer. Every morning, I take my wife's hand and I start praying Matthew 6. Our Father, who art in heaven, hallowed be thy name. I pray it slow enough for it to have meaning to me. Establish at least 3 morning routines with someone you love. One is the Lord's Prayer. The second is to repeat the covenants. Father, thank you for the covenant of the harvest, Genesis chapter 8, verse 22. The covenant of your presence in Exodus chapter 33. The covenant of your goodness, Psalms 84. The covenant of your healing, Isaiah 58. I'm saying this, at least 3 habits can change your health. I have a little bicycle a few feet from me here. At 80 years old, here in my little radio world, I sometimes call it my worship place, because it's where I worship every day of my life, 7 days a week. But I have a little bicycle. And I try between 20 to 40 minutes a day. Is it fun? No. But it's a health habit. I have 8 bottles of water over here to my right, so I can continuously drink water. Remember, we're responsible for our health. God isn't. He's responsible for answered prayer. He's responsible for healings. But we're responsible for our health. For $2 each, you can buy 500 titles of my books. I spent 19 years studying Solomon's life. You'll love the book I wrote about him. It took me 19 years to write the book. I'd like for you to go to my website, MikeMurdochBooks.com. 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And you can see things that we do in our ministry and what we are about. Thank you, too, for your emails to me. Dr. Mike at thewisdomchurch.com. 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Revelation 1:3 says, blessed is he that readeth. Somebody said, why did you buy 13,000 books for your library? Well, I didn't read them all, only read 10,000. But there was a reason. Somebody knows what I don't know. Somebody sees what I don't see. Jesus said that Solomon was the smartest man who had ever walked, the smartest human who would ever walk on the earth. Psalms or Proverbs says something that's very fascinating to me. Solomon wrote it. There's not a day I don't read Proverbs. Not a day. Solomon said, in the multitude of counselors, there's wisdom. There's safety, rather, safety. That's what Solomon said. In the multitude of advisors, there will be safety. Talk to your pastor. Have meetings with your son, your daughter. There's no better gift. I sow my books every single Friday to my partners, different partners. I call it Seed Friday. Every single Friday, I sow hundreds of books to people. Why? Blessed is he that readeth. Blessed is he that readeth. Let me tell you something fascinating that happened. I think I shared it with you a couple of times. I was dedicating the Nairobi Christian Center with missionary evangelist Morris Plotz. Thousands were coming. It seated about 2,000. And one night, I asked the people, how many would love to come visit me in Texas and in the United States? And everybody jumped to their feet and shouted and threw their hands in the air. And after the service, the Assemblies of God missionaries met with me and says, please don't mention people visiting America and the United States. I said, but they have a right. And the head of all the missionaries said, but they only make a dollar a day here. He says, I pay one of my leaders $35 a month. He said, and you stir them up about finances and you stir them up about prosperity. And that's not right. So on the way home, sitting next to the exit door, I said, Holy Spirit, talk to me. My daddy prayed 4 to 10 hours a day, every day of his life. One of the holiest men I've ever been around, ever knew. But he didn't have any money much. I said, in fact, he used used lumber to build the 7 churches. I said, I had to leave Bible school because he didn't have $550 and I didn't either. And the Lord spoke to me something that was stunning. I mean, really, really stunning. My father, the Holy Spirit spoke to me and said, there's a difference between the love of God and the laws of God. His love creates relationship, but his laws create prosperity. I'd never heard that in my lifetime. In my lifetime. Never. I never heard my father mention prosperity one time in the 18 years I was home. So when I got home, I went through the Bible again. I found 72 laws of the Bible. One is the law of adaptation. I may tell you about that tomorrow night. A miracle that happened in Africa. The law of agreement, where Jesus said in Matthew 5, verse 25, agree with your adversary quickly. The law of receiving, because you'll never have any seed to sow unless you master the law of receiving. You must master the celebration moment when somebody gives you an opportunity or an admiration or an offering. I want to tell you a miracle that happened. Jimmy Swaggart and I were close friends for many years. I stayed in his home. His father was a blessing and all that. He's gone to heaven now, but he asked all of us in Los Angeles conference. He said, I want everybody to pray about planting a $500 seed. Lord, I didn't have $500. So I went up to him after. I said, Jimmy, I don't have $500, but I just bought 500 brand new record albums, and I'm going to send them to Baton Rouge to your house. And if you sell them for a dollar each, that's the $500 offering. I'd never given anything close to that in my life. He thanked me. He's very gracious. I got home. I packed up all my records out of my garage and sent them to him. He advertised it in his monthly magazine called The Evangelist. 28 preachers wrote me within days and said, Mike Murdoch, I saw your music album with Brother Swaggart. Would you come preach us a conference? 28 plus preachers. I had sowed the greatest seed I'd ever sowed, 500. A few weeks later, a woman came while I was teaching, lifted her hand and says, Brother Mike, God just told me to give you $500. I looked over at a young preacher who traveled with me and I said, David, I think you should too. He started crying because I didn't know he had only $503 in his. He sowed a $500 seed that night. And 14 days later, Walmart signed his wife to a contract. Thousands and thousands of dollars just for making a video. 14 nights later. Father, I ask you for 7 seeds of $500 within the next 8 weeks here in the radio. I don't know who the people are, but 7 is a golden number in the Bible. I ask you for 7 radio offerings of $500 within the next 2 months. 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My phone number is 781 MM Radio. 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I value it. You may not have 500. 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And an uncommon seed always creates an uncommon harvest. Mike Murdoch here saying, I need you to walk with me. I hope you call me. Good night.
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0: 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Got a church announcement? 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
1: It's Marette Brown-Clark, and every morning at 7:40 a.m., I share with you what Miss Cassie said to me. So what did Miss Cassie have to say to us on this morning? She said, hello, good morning. Every morning is a new beginning, a new blessing, a new hope. It's the perfect day because it's God's gift. Have a blessed, hopeful, perfect day to begin with. Thank you, Miss Cassie. Tune in tomorrow to hear what Miss Cassie said to me. Remember, it's always a happy time on a good morning with Marette on Heaven 600.
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7600. Hi, it's Kim Harford Johnson. Are you or someone you know doing good things in Baltimore? Share it with us for a chance to be featured on A Good Morning with Maurette. Just inbox us at Heaven 600.

1-800-610-1600. Let not your heart be troubled. You believe in God, Jesus says, believe also in me. It's all right. It's okay. God has given us the victory. Hallelujah. Kim Harford Johnson with you to all my drivers. You know, you may be traveling, you know, on your way to work, or you may be traveling as a door dasher, perhaps delivery, our truck drivers, anybody that's driving right now and listening in. We are praying for traveling grace and mercy in the mighty and matchless name of Jesus. Be safe, be careful, stay buckled up,

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1: Rest in the Lord and wait patiently for him. We serve a good and mighty God. Mary Mary's on the way. Shackles. Got Bishop Larry D. Trotter. It's only a test. It'll soon be your testimony. I'm Kim Harper Johnson. Happy Sunday to you. And listen, you've already heard, I'm sure, that Netflix has renewed A Different World, the sequel, for a second season. And you know, that happened fast, right? The show debuted at number 4 on Netflix's global top 10 English TV list with 4.2 million views. Yeah. And its very first days, you know, when it premiered, and it held the number 1 spot in the US. So yeah, I see why they renewed it. And of course, if you've not yet seen it, it's still on the platform, Netflix. 10 episodes, 30 minutes apiece. And check it out. See what you think about it. But I did enjoy it, seeing some of the old cast members blended in with the new. Debbie Allen, yeah, great job. So congratulations on season number 2. A Different World, the sequel, is renewed.
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1: We are the apple of our God's eye. It's good to be his favorite. Kim Harper Johnson with you. Got the Reverend Clay Evans on the way. I've got a testimony. Ernest Pugh, your glory to see you. Well, listen, according to a recent survey, it looks like hanging out with your girls isn't just good for the soul. It can be good for the body. Now, according to the research, it reveals that strong female friendships directly improve mental health outcomes and increase lifespan. Yeah, a study of Black women published in the Journal of the American Heart Association found that increasing social network, you know, the size significantly reduced the risk of stroke, coronary heart disease, and heart failure, confirming that for Black women specifically, sisterhood is medicine. All right, it's good. Amen. Especially when you hang out and pray together. Read God's word together. Amen. So it's okay now to enjoy your sisterhoods, whether that's with your best friend, with your sister, biological, or God. It's a good thing. Let's continue to fellowship with one another. Yep.
2: So if you missed a Good Morning with Morette, here's what you missed. Just reminding you of our scripture for today. Our focus this week is on serving God. Our scripture today is John 12, 26. It says, if anyone serves me, he must follow me. And where I am, there will

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1: When God be for you, who can be against you? Yes, we will make it. The Lord's on our side. Kim Harper Johnson with you. Happy Sunday. Well, listen, I got this great one. It is a classic by Walter Hawkins, the Love Center Choir, Be Grateful.

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1: There is a name above every name. At the name of Jesus, every knee will bow and every tongue will confess. We serve an awesome, mighty, and holy God. Well, listen, Karen Clark shares on the way, Bomb in Gilead, Marvin Sapp, praise him in advance. Hallelujah. Well, listen, tomorrow, the second Monday in October, October 12th, is Columbus Day, Indigenous People Day. And, you know, federal employees are off. It is a federal holiday. And then right after that, the next federal holiday will be Veterans Day, Wednesday, November 11th. Then Thursday, November 26th, there you get it, Thanksgiving Day. And then Friday, December 25th, yep, you got it, Christmas Day. And all of that will happen just like that. Yeah, time is swiftly passing by, but let's take this day that we have right here, this moment, to be present and give God praise in a day that he has made that we will rejoice and be glad in.
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1: What God promised me, it is for me. 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

0: 7600.
1: In the presence of the Lord, there's fullness of joy. The joy of the Lord, that's our strength. Yes, Jesus is real. I'm Kim Harford Johnson. Got a new one for you by Kenny Lewis in One Voice. God did it. It's

0: Baltimore's Good News Station, Heaven 600. Our hope and our expectation is in the Lord Jesus. Ah, yes. Won't he do it? God did it. Kim Harper Johnson with you. Yeah, we got more hits, more inspiration from your favorites. Nothing but the best for you. So keep it right here and continue to be blessed, inspired, and uplifted. It's been a pure blessing, a pleasure, and as always, a ball to be with you, reminding you that we do serve a promise keeper. And who wouldn't serve a God like this? All of his promises are yea and amen. Here's a promise. We know that God causes all things to work together for good to those that love God, to those that are called according to his purpose. No matter what you're facing, good or bad, it's all good. In the end, we win. It's God's promise. Yay and amen. Have a blessed week.
1: So if you missed a Good Morning with Morette, here's what you missed. Just reminding you of our scripture for today. Our focus this week is on serving God. Our scripture today is John 12, 26. It says, if anyone serves me, he must follow me. And where I am, there will my

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1: All right, Ed Long is back with you in the sanctuary. Thanks for joining me. We're together once again enjoying this great music. I've got Kenton Jones, Praise on Go. Right now it's Dottie Peoples. This is For My Good. Birthday shouts coming up in a minute.
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1: Hey, don't forget, we're the station giving you the $1,000 blessing. 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I know you are. So think about this. What would you do if you won the money?
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1: 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It's Fresh Start.

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1: Yeah, you know I love that song, right? Fresh Start Worship right there. It's called You Are. You are checking out your brother Ed Law, Smokey Norfolk, Lamar Campbell, Jacalyn Carr, and more of your favorites are coming up for you. So hold on. Hope you had a great weekend. You know what? Let me tell you something. My weekend was so busy. You know, be careful what you ask for. I'm like, God, I want to be busy again. I want to be doing this. And guess what? He gave it right to me. So be careful what you ask for, because he just might bless you with it. Who knows?
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1: 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Right now, we got the Canton Spirit Show. 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Who this?
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1: 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Harrison, Youth for Praise. It's called Nothing Else. I like that a lot. Head along here, play your favorite songs. All right, we got the God's Property. We've got Tamela Mann. We've got Virtue coming up for you musically, so hold on. 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Only thing is, when you do that, you got to make us your number one preset. 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
2: 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It's the perfect day because it's God's gift. Have a blessed, hopeful, perfect day to begin with. Thank you, Miss Cassie. Tune in tomorrow to hear what Miss Cassie said to me. 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
1: Ed Long is hanging out in the sanctuary. You know, every 9 seconds in the United States, this happens. Every 9 seconds. What do you think? Think about that. All right, I'll come back to you in a minute and tell you. It's Edwin Hawkins right now. God will take care of you.

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1: It's PJ the PK, PJ Morton right there. The song is called Mercy, and Long is here. We're in the sanctuary. Thanks for being here with me. Erica Campbell, Zacardi Cortez, Jonathan Nelson, and more of your favorites are coming up for you, okay? All right, so did you think about it? In the USA, this happens every 9 seconds. Every 9 seconds. Think about it. What do you think happens every 9 seconds? A baby is born. How about that? If you didn't know, now you know.
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1: You know, God has not given us the spirit of fear, but I just learned some new words I'm going to share with you in a few minutes, all right? All right, here's Sincere. This is

0: Kevin 600.
1: We got Sincere in the house. Ed Long is here playing your favorite songs. Anita Wilson's on the way. Bishop P.D. Jakes, also William Murphy, and more of your favorites. So hold on, okay? All right, so you know what? God has not given us the spirit of fear, but there are actual words for people who are afraid of things. Come on, let's try trypophobia. That's the fear of holes. Never heard of it. How about pogonophobia, which is the fear of beards? All right. Neophobia is the fear of new things or experiences. And ablutophobia is the fear of baths. How about that? You know, God has not given us a spirit of fear, but these are just words that I just learned tonight. So there you go. Now you know.
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1: 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Here's Kirk Franklin.

0: Kevin 600.
1: All right, you know it. Anthony Brown and Group Therapy right there. It's called Always Be Good. Ed Long is here with you. Being good? Yeah, I am. I promise you. I got some good music for you, too. BB and CC coming up. We'll do Jason Nelson and more of your favorites. So just hold on, okay? All right, so you know what? There are two words in the English language that will make people like you much more. Two of them. All right, here we go. The words are please and thank you. Well, thank you is two words, but you know what I mean. Please and thank you. It's proved that those two words provide a valuable signal that you are someone with someone would want to form a high-quality relationship with. I'm serious. It's right here in writing. Right here. See? Look.
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1: Now, she says he's his favorite, but I beg to differ, Corinne Hawthorne. I say I'm God's favorite. Helen Baylor, Bashawn Mitchell, Joe Pace, and more of your favorites are coming up for you. You're hanging out in the sanctuary with me, your brother Ed Long, and I thank you for being here. 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
2: 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So what did Miss Cassie have to say to us on this morning? 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Every morning is a new beginning, a new blessing, a new hope. It's the perfect day because it's God's gift. Have a blessed, hopeful, perfect day to begin with. Thank you, Miss Cassie. Tune in tomorrow to hear what Miss Cassie said to me. Remember, it's always a happy time on a Good Morning with Marette on Heaven 600.
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1: All right, imagine being at your job and they enact this rule. It's a sit down only rule. That's right. So when you use the facilities like the restroom, there's a sit down only rule, male or female, is posted in all bathrooms at your job. Let's say that happens, right? How would you feel? Well, we're going to talk about that in a minute because somewhere it's being done. Mm-hmm. Right now, it's the Commodores. Jesus is love.

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1: Canton Jones in the house. All right, your brother Ed Log is in the house, too. We're playing your favorite songs. Byron Cage coming up for you. Hezekiah Walker, Love Fellowship Choir. Also, Ricky Dillard coming up, too. Hold on. All right, so workers at a German office were told they had to do their business sitting down, no matter what, male or female, since there's been too much splashing in the bathroom. This is a true story. Frustrated that they can't keep the seats clean in the bathroom, building management enacted a sit-only rule, which is posted on all bathroom entrances and stall doors. Wow, sitting-only rule. How about that? See, I told you, it's going on somewhere.
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0: 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I can feel it already.
1: Heaven 600, it's Ed Long here. You know what? We're on Instagram. Follow us on the gram and check out what's happening

0: I ain't telling you what I read. 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God's got it.
1: Heaven 600. All right, my name is Ed Long. You and I are hanging out right here in the sanctuary. Appreciate you being in here with me. Keep me company and stuff. Yep. All right, we got the inspirational thought for today coming up right after Kirk Franklin's Thank You for Everything. I just want

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1: Kirk Franklin and Karen Clark Sheard, thank you for everything. Your man Ed Long is here playing Fred Hammond, the Winans, Joanne Rosario's latest is coming up too. Hold on. All right, so here's think on these things, your inspirational thought for today. The Bible reminds us in Proverbs 3:5 that we should trust in the Lord with all our heart and lean not unto our own understanding. So sometimes God doesn't show us the whole staircase. He simply asks us to take this next step in faith. Just because you can't see what God is doing doesn't mean he's not working. Remember, God's silence doesn't mean his absence, and his delay doesn't mean his denial. So keep praying, keep believing, and keep walking in faith. Because when God is directing your steps, even the detours have a purpose. So be encouraged today. God's not finished with your story. Think on that.
2: 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Just reminding you of our scripture for today. Our focus this week is on serving God. Our scripture
1: today, God's not finished

0: with this story. Think on that.
1: So if you missed a Good Morning with Morette, here's what you missed. Just reminding you of our scripture for today. Our focus this week is on serving God. Our scripture today is John 12, 26. It says, if anyone serves me, he must follow me. And where I am, there will

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0: 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The Block.

We've got our inspirational message. We've got music that you can live by. And it all starts right here, right now. Call somebody up and let them know it's time. Plus, I got a brand new single out. You don't want to miss that. All of this takes place right now. The new Donnie McClurkin Show is on.

0: That was Kenny Lewis in one voice with God Did It. And before that, you heard from Dee Hattie, Dietrich Haddon with Complete Me. Now it's time for our flashback song of the day.
1: What we're going to do right here is go back.
0: And I'm taking you back 30 years. That's right, 30 years to the year 1996. Now, in the year 1996, Life Church created the YouVersion Bible app, and it was founded in a two-car garage. Good God, Christian technology founded in a two-car garage. But I'll tell you what wasn't founded in a garage. In 1996, Whitney Houston, my sister, Whitney Houston came out with this Dottie Rambo song, I Can Go to the Rock.

That was Joanne Rosario with the song Still on the Throne. And before that, you heard Whitney Houston with I Can Go to the Rock. But right now, I'm going to take a break. I'm going to take a break, but don't you go anywhere because I've got some great music that you want to hear. You really do. So stick and stay. More of the new Donnie McClurkin Show to go right after this.

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Welcome back, everybody. Welcome back to the new Donnie McClurkin Show, coming to you on this wonderful Monday. So here is Carvin Winans with God is Still.

0: was Marvin Sapp with Praise Him in Advance. And before that, you heard God Is Still Working on Me by Carvin Winans. But now it's time for our Let Donnie Cook segment.
1: Let him cook. Let him cook now. Let him cook.
2: Let Donnie cook.
0: It's our question of the day. Now, we asked not too long ago, what was the meaning behind the name that you've given to your child or children? And we've got some responses. And we also got Todd Delaney. T-Storm talked to Todd Delaney. And I'm going to let you know what he said as well.
3: It appears we have something in common where we've named all our children after our first initial.
4: That's right. That's right. It is a tradition in my home, bro. So, and I told my wife when we was dating, I said, listen, now, we ain't going to have no J's and no K's. You know what I'm saying? This is a TD household. Right. And my dad started it in my home, and I wanted to keep that alive. He passed away. And I just think it's so much to a name, too, man. Like, a name, like, the power behind, the strength behind a good name. When you got a good name in the earth, and when God bless my name, you know, I'm proud for my kids to carry those initials and that last name. So, yeah.
0: What is the meaning? What's the meaning behind the name that you gave to your child or to your children? And this is what some of you had to say.
5: Hey, good morning, Pastor Donnie. This is Dennis O'Gara. Listen, I named my daughter Abigail. I had her late in life, and I was at a point where I was feeling low and lonely. And God gave her to me as a gift. He gave me the name Abigail to give to her, David's first wife. Thank you. Be blessed. I love you, brother.
6: Pastor Donnie, my name is Tatisha Butler. I am calling out of Queens, New York. I'm calling with the, you guys were discussing the naming thing. My husband and I did the same thing. My name, as I said, is Tatisha, and my husband is Jerron. So we decided that our house would be a TD household, and our eldest daughter, we combined my name, his first name, and my middle name. So her name is T. Janique Butler, and our other children are Teresa and Jerron Jr. So it was so wonderful hearing the combination of like-minded folks who decided to keep their initials as their household name. Thank you. Have a blessed day.
7: Hello, how you doing? 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My children's names mean God gave his promise, God heard our prayers, and God gave his gift. All right, it's a reminder every time we call their name what God has done. All right, God bless you.
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0: Welcome back, everybody. Welcome back to the new Donnie McClurkin Show, playing the music of the kingdom, music for you to live by. And we're going to keep this thing going with Renee Spearman and Montel Jordan with the song, He Chose Me.
1: Thank you, God, for giving us our identity in you. We can know who we are because we know whose we are. And we don't have to work for your approval. You've called us by name.

0: the song he chose. But now you know what time it is. You know what time it is. It's time for our shout outs. And for every one of you that have ever sent in a shout out, thank you. It has absolutely been wonderful interacting with you. And for those of you that are going to do so and you want to leave your shout out for about 5 million people here who you really love and appreciate, well, give us a call at 1-888-420-7710. That's 1-888-420-7710. Leave your shout out. And remember, when you call, make sure that you leave your name, where you're calling from, who you're giving this wonderful shout out to, and make it sound something like this. Shout that thing out, y'all.
1: Hi, my name is Shirley Lamar. I'm calling from Queens, New York. I want to give a shout out to my Lord and Savior Jesus for letting me have another day to be here. And I want to give a shout out to my daughters, Felixia, Sequoia, and Zara, and all my grandchildren in Queens. Thank

0: and his kindness with me as well as my children. And I thank God for y'all having this show. Y'all have a blessed day.
1: That's right. That was just a small handful of shout-outs. And I'm telling you, if you got a shout-out,

Right now, I've got to take a break. But I tell you what, we've got some more to go that you don't want to miss. So stay right where you are. More of the new Donnie McClurkin Show to go right after this.

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2: 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Just reminding you of our scripture for today. 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Our scripture today is John 12, 26. It says, if anyone serves me, he must follow me. And where I am, there will my

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0: a personal note from Donnie McClurkin.
1: Hi, this is Donnie McClurkin, and I've got an inspirational message just for you. Do you realize the power in the praise that we give to God? Do you realize that praise is speaking well of God? It eulogizes God. It tells God how much we really appreciate Him. Praise expresses our heart toward God. Praise is what God is worthy of. After all, He's done so much for us. He's given us so much. He's still with us to this day, despite us. And He's still working on our behalf. He's still planned our future, and it's waiting on us because of Him. He's canceled our past and taken away all of the scourge. Yes, He deserves praise. So if you have any sense of gratitude, take a moment, put a praise on it. Give God praise for who He is. Thank Him for what He's done. That's my word of inspiration to you.

0: That was Tasha Cobbs Leonard with the song Put a Praise on It. You could hear Kiara Sheeran in the background helping her out. That's a wonderful duet. Tasha Cobbs Leonard with Put a Praise on It. Now listen, I've got to go. But thank you for being with me today. And know this, I love you. And from my heart to yours, continue to thank God. My new single is called Lord, I Thank You. Continue to thank Him for all of His blessings. And until the next edition of the new Donnie McClurkin Show, walk in the favor of God. The new Donnie McClurkin Show,
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It's a good morning with Moretta on Heaven 600. I definitely needed that message on this morning. Isaiah Templeton with Everything Will Be All Right. Well, happy Monday to you. It's Darryl Pettis with a praise. This is Yes, Lord on Heaven 600, and we're taking it to the Lord in prayer right after this. Good morning.

It's a good morning with Moret on Heaven 600. More on the way from Anthony David with Heaven in the Kirk Carr Singers within the sanctuary. Of course, Kirk Carr, gospel music phase right there. All right, let's pray.

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Get the praise out of our lives. 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Turn our hearts toward you on today, God, and give us the victory in every

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0: love that version of heaven. Look, you got a chance to win $1,000. We call that the $1,000 cash blessing, but you got to be in it to win it. 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Hear that keyword? 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Type it in right there, and you will be automatically entered for your chance to be blessed with $1,000. Yep. That's happening right here at Heaven 600. John Carrington's got the news headlines after music from Kirk Carr. This is In the Sanctuary on Heaven 600.
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0: Happy Indigenous Peoples Day. This is John Carrington with your news headlines on a good morning with Moret on Heaven 600. Two dead, two injured in West Baltimore shooting. Two injured after stabbing in Baltimore, with one of them expected to be charged. Man shot outside of restaurant in Dundalk. Five new speed cameras to be activated near schools across Baltimore. And Pope Leo to undergo surgery. Stay around for details on these headlines and more. Let's take a look at today's forecast. The rain ends this morning. Expect light winds and high temperatures near 73 degrees. Our nighttime sky is partly cloudy as the temperature low drops to 54 degrees. John Carrington with your news headlines on a good morning with Moret on Heaven 600.
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Rejoice in the Lord always. And again, I say rejoice. You know, I like that kind of carrying on. Oh, thank you, Jesus. So many reasons to praise him. So many reasons to thank him. So many reasons to just be grateful. Here's a classic from Walter Hawkins, and I've got a brand new scripture of the day after this. Maybe we'll stay in that grateful mode for the scripture today. Good morning.

It's always a good morning with Morette. Yep. Music on the way from Fred Hammond and the choir room with Love Never Fails. I'm going to have to try to see if I can get in that choir room. That is good to me right there. Listen, we got a brand new scripture of the day. I'm in Psalm chapter 63. Going to start in verse 1. It says, "O God, thou art my God. Earnestly will I seek thee. My soul thirsteth for thee. My flesh longeth for thee in a dry and weary land where no water is." Verse 2 says, So have I looked upon thee in the sanctuary to see the power and thy glory, because thy loving kindness is better than life. My lips shall praise thee. Verse 4 says, "So will I bless thee while I live. I will lift up my hands in thy name." Verse 5, "My soul shall be satisfied as with marrow and fatness, and my mouth shall praise thee with joyful lips." Be grateful, everybody, and bless

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0: know a little something about love never failing. His love never fails, never gives up on us. Here the Canton Spirituals with Fix It Jesus. Coming up in the 7 o'clock hour, I'm going to let you know what day this is and what Miss Cassie had to say to us on this marvelous Monday.
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2: Happy Indigenous Peoples Day. This is John Carrington with your news update on a good morning with Moret on Heaven 600. The investigation continues into a quadruple shooting in West Baltimore. Police say four people were gunned down late Friday afternoon along the 2800 block of Ellicott Drive. When officers arrived, they found an 18-year-old man who had been shot multiple times. He died at the scene. The three other victims arrived at an area hospital. One of the victims, a 19-year-old man, died of his injuries. The two other victims, a 21-year-old man and a 22-year-old man, remain hospitalized and are expected to survive. There's no word on a motive or any arrest. This comes after a fatal shooting on October 3rd of a 12-year-old girl at Leon Day Park, just blocks away from this shooting. Let's take a look at today's forecast. Today's forecast calls for the rain to end this morning. Light winds accompany temperature highs in the mid-70s. Tonight, sky is partly cloudy. Our low temperature falls into the mid-50s. John Carrington with your news update on a good morning with Moret on Heaven 600.
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o'clock hour on a good morning with Moretta on Heaven 600. Today is Monday, October 12th, just a few minutes after 7 o'clock. And some of you are listening to me from the bed because it is Columbus Day. That's just some of you who are fortunate enough to have the day off from work. The rest of us, we up in here. Yep. Got some great music in this 7 o'clock hour. It's all good. Donald Lawrence, Al Green, and Chandler Moore on the way. But here's God's Property with love. And I'm going to let you know what else today is right here on Heaven 6.

Yep, love. That's what it's all about. Listen, you got a chance to be blessed with $1,000. That happens at the top of the 9 a.m. hour. Actually, it happens at the top of the 9 a.m. hour up until the top of the 5 p.m.

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What's the old song say? I am healed. Praise the Lord. I'm healed. Okay, that's free. But same thing. Donald Lawrence from the pen of Jonathan Nelson right here on Heaven 600. John Carrington's got the news update for us after music from the one and only Al Green. This is The Lord Will Make a Way Somehow.

0: Happy Indigenous Peoples Day. This is John Carrington with your news update on a good morning with Moret on Heaven 600. Two men are hospitalized after a stabbing in Baltimore's McElderry Park neighborhood. One of them is expected to be charged. Police say an officer witnessed the incident between the two men along Milton Avenue on Saturday. One of the men suffered non-life-threatening stab wounds, and the other suffered a head injury. Police say one of those men will likely be charged with aggravated assault when he is released from the hospital. Let's take a look at today's forecast. Today's forecast calls for the rain to end this morning. Light winds accompany temperature highs in the mid-70s. Tonight, skies partly cloudy. Our low temperature falls into the mid-50s. John Carrington with your news update on a good morning with Moret on Heaven 600.
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I like to call that a little nugget of a song. I just like that. PJ Morton with Mercy right here on Heaven 600. Well, put your hands on it. This is the Chicago Mass Choir with My Soul Says Yes. Coming up in the 8 o'clock hour, we got a brand new spiritual moment of the day.

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2: Happy Indigenous Peoples Day. This is John Carrington with your news update on a good morning with Moret on Heaven 600. A man is recovering after being shot outside of a restaurant in Baltimore County. Police say the victim was gunned down in the parking lot of Scoozy Restaurant and Lounge on German Hill Road in Dundalk early Saturday morning. The victim is said to be in stable condition. There's no word on a motive or of any arrest. Let's take a look at today's forecast. Today's forecast calls for the rain to end this morning. Light winds accompany, temperature highs in the mid-70s. Tonight's sky is partly cloudy. Our low temperature falls into the mid-50s. John Carrington with your news update on a good morning with Moret on Heaven 600.
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It's always a good morning with Morette on Heaven 600. Welcome to the 8 o'clock hour. Some of you are still like wiping the sleep out of your eyes because you're off today. Today's Columbus Day. If you are off, please turn your radio up and enjoy the music that we've got for you from Corinne Hawthorne, Shay Norman, Judith Christie McAllister. Yep, all of that's coming up for you. After music from Commission, this is Running Back to You

commissioned on A Good Morning with Loretta and had in the 600. I asked my husband what he would do with $1,000, and he said he would pay the BG&E bill. Well, my Lord, let's do it. Oh my gosh, make sure you are entered for your chance to be blessed with $1,000. That's real right there. That's real stuff. You got to be in it to win it, so make sure you're listening at the top of the 9 o'clock hour. Hear that keyword, take it over to heaven600.com, type it in right there, and you will be automatically qualified to win $1,000. 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

God. I promise you, God is working on your behalf. He's doing some great things for you. And while I'm speaking to you, I'm speaking to myself. Thank you, Jesus. We just got to trust him. Here's Shay Norman and a brand new spiritual moment of the day is after this. Yeah.

0: So beautiful. It's time for the spiritual moment of the day. Trusting God. We'd like to give you a word that will encourage you this morning and encourage you throughout your day. We tapped Bishop S.Y. Younger for this morning's spiritual moment. He recorded last year, I believe, and his new music is about to release, so definitely be on the lookout for that. He can sing, he can preach, he's got a great word, and we love him. Here's Bishop S.Y. Younger for our spiritual moment, and make sure you keep it locked right here because we've got more music on the way from David Daughtry with God is Great on Heaven 600.
1: I come to tell about 50 of you in this room.

this ends. You've been dealing with depression, but I know how this ends. 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I come to declare your marriage will not end in defeat. Your education will not end in failure. 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Pull on somebody, tell them, I know how this ends. 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It ends in victory. It ends.

0: with me.
1: Happy Indigenous Peoples Day. This is John Carrington with your news update on a good morning with Morette on Heaven 600. 5 new speed cameras will be activated later this month near schools across Baltimore. This is part of an effort to reduce speeding and protect students. The Baltimore City Department of Transportation says these cameras are being installed throughout the automated traffic violation enforcement system to catch vehicles traveling at least 12 miles per hour over the posted speed limit in signed school zones. The new speed cameras are scheduled to begin operation on or about October 26th near Cardinal Sheehan School, Yorkwood Elementary School, the Seed School of Maryland, Reginald F. Lewis High School, and around Baltimore Revolutionary Academy. Let's take a look at today's forecast. Today's forecast calls for the rain to end this morning. Light winds accompany temperature highs in the mid-70s. Tonight, sky is partly cloudy. Our low temperature falls into the mid-50s. John Carrington with your news update on a good morning with Morette on Heaven 600.
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talking about right there. You got to give God something to work with, okay? All right, I'm the praise and worship leader at my church, and I'm always encouraging people to don't just stand there, to give God the best and the biggest praise. That

morning with Moretta on Heaven 600. You got a chance to be blessed with $1,000. That chance happens at the top of the 9 o'clock hour. Actually, at the top of 9 a.m., 10 a.m., 11 a.m., all the way up to the 5 p.m. hour. Your chance to be blessed with $1,000 right here on Heaven 600. I want you to keep it locked because I want that for you. And on the holiday, amen. Anthony Brown of Group Therapy, Always Be Good, is on the way right here for you on Heaven 600. So if you missed a Good Morning with Moret, here's what you missed. Just reminding you of our scripture for today. Our focus this week is on serving God. Our scripture today is John 12:26. It says, if anyone serves me, he must follow me. And where I am, there will

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0: Always a good morning with Moretta on Heaven 600. I am currently out on the road with Anthony Brown and Group Therapy on the therapy tour. We're landing here in Baltimore for the final stop on November 13th. That's a Friday at Morningstar Baptist Church, and we sure would love it if Baltimore, yes you met us home for the last stop of the tour. 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You can follow us on social media, Heaven 600 or Moret B. Clark on Instagram and Facebook, okay? Here's Bishop Jakes with Let's Just Praise the Lord, and coming up in the 9 o'clock hour, a brand new entertainment report of the day.
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2: Happy Indigenous Peoples Day. This is John Carrington with your news update on a good morning with Moret on Heaven 600. Pope Leo is set to undergo surgery this coming week to remove an early stage growth from his lung. The 71-year-old pontiff made the announcement Sunday during his noon prayer at St. Peter's Square. Leo said that doctors recently discovered a lesion in his lung during medical tests. The American-born Pope said the operation will take place in a hospital in Rome in the coming days. Let's take a look at today's forecast. Today's forecast calls for the rain to end this morning. Light winds accompany temperature highs in the mid-70s. Tonight, sky is partly cloudy. Our low temperature falls into the mid-50s. John Carrington with your news update on a good morning with Moret on Heaven 600.
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It's a good morning with Moretta on Heaven 600. I hope that you heard the keyword at the 9 o'clock hour. All right, if you did, make sure you head on over to heaven600.com. Type it in right there for your chance to be blessed with $1,000. If you missed it, you got another chance at the top of the 10 a.m. hour. Coming up in this hour, a brand new entertainment report of the day. The Dove Awards did something really, really nice. Going to share that with you. And we've got music on the way from Anita Wilson and a classic from Douglas Miller. Right now, here is Bishop Larry D. Trotter with "The Lord is Blessing Me." When? Right now on Heaven 600.

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3: Yep, I got your entertainment report of the day. This one goes to the Dove Awards. They took place last week, and they aired this past Friday on TBN, featuring a wonderful, I know it was wonderful because I was there, salute to the life and the legacy of Richard Smallwood, featuring Jonathan McReynolds, Kiara Sherrod Kelly, Donald Lawrence, Percy Beatty. Thank you again to the Dove Award producers for including this in the telecast. Being a part of Richard Smallwood's life, you already know, this is just amazing. And to see him celebrated was amazing as well. And to be a part of it was amazing. In case you missed it, they're airing it again, and I'll make sure I update you on that. So follow us on social media, and I'll let you know when they air it again. The Dove Awards, typically a CCM, Contemporary Christian Music Award, but they do have categories that you would be familiar with, and I want to celebrate some of the winners that you know. Contemporary Gospel Recorded Song of the Year, Jonathan McReynolds and Jamal Roberts with Still. Traditional Gospel

featuring Todd Delaney. There's some of the awards that were given out. Just really, really a great night again. Thank you for celebrating Richard Smallwood. Yeah. All right, everybody. That's your entertainment report on the day. If it's your birthday, happy birthday to you. I'm going to let you have the whole show in honor of Richard Smallwood. All right. That's your entertainment report.

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Anita Wilson on A Good Morning with Moretta on Heaven 600. Hey, I'm doubling back around to the Dove Awards. If you missed the tribute to Richard Smallwood, I'm actually going to post it on our social media so that you can see it. Here's Douglas Miller with My Soul Has Been Anchored. And don't forget, at the top of the 10 o'clock hour, your chance to be blessed with $1,000. All the details, of course, at heaven600.com. 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

0: 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Here's Chris Whitting.
1: Find a way to make life easier for people, and you've got it made. Especially if you create a new product that really clicks with people. Take Bob, for example. He'd seen the success of inventions like the automatic garage door opener and decided to take things further, creating a remote control for household appliances. Problem was, radio signals inside a home might cause havoc. Imagine what would happen in an apartment building if everyone owned the same product. So, Bob came up with a control system that used ultrasonic sound, and it worked perfectly. Next time you're playing couch potato, think of a man named Bob Adler, inventor of the TV remote control. That clicker turned into cash and put Bob Adler in the history books. With the Success Journal, I'm Chris Whitting.
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0: Kevin 600. Deemed as the choir master, that's Ricky Dillard and New G with Grace. I'm Tracy Bethay, glad to be in your company on this beautiful Monday. Still to come, music from PJ Morton. Got some Miami Mass Choir, What God Has For Me, It Is For Me on the way. Here's the music from Beverly Crawford. If he doesn't do another thing, he's done enough.
1: The song just simply says, if he doesn't do anything else, he's already done enough. Bishop Brown wrote this song for me. Hallelujah.

nobody, I mean nobody, does it like your inspiration station, Heaven 600.

0: 7600. It's music from PJ Morton, and God, we thank you for your mercy. It is another Lord's Day. Yes, he's made this day. And you know what? On this 12th day of October, I choose to rejoice and be glad in the Lord, even as Hurricane Isaias has wreaked havoc with hundreds of thousands of power outages, water surges, evacuations, and we are continuing to pray for the high winds and that they may cease. We're praying for Mobile, Montgomery, Florida, all parts of various cities. 1.7 million people were under a tornado watch, disrupting airports and bridges and rail services because of the storm. And so we will continue to lift up our family and friends, those in the path. We pray for safety and provision. I was sharing with you that when I was traveling back from Los Angeles, there were several people from the Red Cross were headed to the Gulf Coast to prepare for what we are seeing the happening and unfolding, and now having many people to just start all over. Some people can't even go back to where they have evacuated from. And so those are the people that we keep our hearts on and praying for them on this day and for the next few days. Amen. Yeah. Listen, still to come, I've got more of your favorite gospel hits. Dottie Peoples, For My Good. Donnie McClurkin is standing by, and Sincere with their single After Tonight.
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0: Heaven 600, hey, I'm Tracy Bethay. Woodlawn, we are here for you.
1: What God promised me, it is for me. Come on, somebody touch your neighbor and say, what God has for me, it is for me. The devil can't have what God has for me. Hallelujah.

Baltimore's good news station is Heaven 600. Erica Campbell reminds us to trust and obey. I'm Tracy Bethay. Glad to be in your company. He is sincere with After Tonight.

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1: 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Deposit. That's deposit. It's

Baltimore's Heaven 600. One of my favorites from Mary Mary and Yesterday. I'm Tracy Bethay, so delighted to be in your company. Got some tight tribute on the way. Here's the Reed Stiple Choir. Let me hear you.

0: 7600.
1: It's music from Ty Tribbett. Song says, Holy You. I'm Tracy Bethay. Glad to be in your company on this Monday morning. And the $1,000 blessing is real. Yeah, $1,000 Christmas blessing. You know the holidays are right around the corner. And I know $1,000 could help you out, right? Yeah, what would you do with a grand in your hand?
2: I will use the $1,000 to go see my sick grandmother that's in the hospital.
1: Wow. Woman of God said she wants to use the $1,000 to go and see her grandmother that's in the hospital. Wow. You never know what a person is in need of, and we pray that God will allow that need to be met, whether it be through this radio station or just through the blessing of a loved one or a stranger. Yes, and we are praying for your grandmother. Wow. People have all needs for $1,000, and that's why we count it a joy to not only just be able to play great gospel music, but to be able to meet needs like this of our listeners. So yeah, that's why we do this. And so your chance to win $1,000, yes, it comes up around the top of the hour, Monday through Friday. When you hear that keyword, you simply enter it on the station's website for your chance in the $1,000 Christmas blessing. I want you to stay close. More of your favorite gospel hits. CeCe Winans is coming up. Got some Corinne Harthorne, a classic from the Thompson Community Singers, and the latest from J.J. Harrison with Nothing Else.
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1: Oh, what a classic from the Thompson Community Singers. I tried him and I know him. I found God to be a friend. I'm Tracy Bethay, delighted to be in your company. JJ Harrison with Youthful Praise and Nothing Else.

0: 700 Baltimore's Good News Station. It's the latest single from J.J. Harrison and Youthful Praise. Song says nothing else. I'm Tracy Bethay, delighted to be in your company on this marvelous Monday. And I am in agreement, yeah. A little research study came out and says more people are spending their money on concerts, vacations, and memorable experiences rather than accumulating more possessions. It's just a reminder that the things we remember most usually aren't the things that we buy, but the things that we did. I am so at this point in my life, I'm choosing travel. I've always loved to travel. I've always traveled. Matter of fact, I don't get to travel as much as I used to because of work, but that's okay. But this season in my life, definitely, I want experiences over things. I don't need another thing. Experiences over things, especially with our young people and our children. See more, be more. That's what I say. So yeah, choose experiences over things. I like that. On the way, we got more of your favorite gospel hits standing by. Music coming up next hour from Chicago Mass Choir. Yeah, we're headed to the Windy City. They just wrapped up their big marathon. Also, another chance of $1,000. So around the top of the hour, got a keyword coming up. When you hear it, be sure to enter it on this station's website for your chance and the $1,000 Christmas blessing.
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0: 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Randallstown, we appreciate you for listening.
1: There's a song I want to do right now that reminds me of my grandmother, and you've heard me tell my story how she prayed me through. 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

Take your lunch break with Heaven 600 and enjoy a commercial-free hour of praise. Heaven 600. Hallelujah. Baltimore's Good News Station.

0: Heaven 600, Baltimore's Good News Station. When I tell you that is a big record from Fred Hammond and the Choir Room, Love Never Fails. Shout out to Dwan Hill of the Choir Room. And yeah, just some young people that gather together and love singing choir music. And when I tell you the Rose of Gospel, Dorinda Clark Cole has a new single that you will be hearing soon with the Choir Room. Ah, gonna love it. I'm Tracy Bethay, delighted to be in your company on this wonderful, marvelous Monday. On the way, music from Tim Bowman Jr. Got some Dorinda Clark Cole on the way and music from Fresh Start Worship.
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1: She is the Rose of Gospel, Dorinda Clark Cole, who's about to release some new music that I know you're going to love. I'm Tracy Bethay, got the Gospel Truth and Gospel News, Sonny. There's a brand new movie of faith that is a must-see. I've got all the details coming up, but first, it's Fresh Start Worship, and you are...

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1: You ready? 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
0: Today, in the gospel truth in gospel news, honey, gather the family together and head to the theaters for this special theatrical event, the movie God With Us. And it's about a young woman in an impossible position and a young man torn between trust and faith. It's about a birth that could change the world. It's about a modern-day parable as it follows inner-city childhood sweethearts Mary Ann Thomas and Joseph Junie Love as they embark on a divine mission, a gripping drama with heart, humor, and soul that explores the themes of grace, growth, and the power of unconditional love. God With Us stars Aspen Kennedy from The Forge and Ashley Olivia Fisher from Average Joe. The main cast also includes Rotimi from Coming to America, Alan Williams from Remember the Titans, and Clifton Powell from Ray. Don't miss this special theatrical event, the movie God With Us, in theaters nationwide November 13th through the 15th only. Get more details and check out the trailer. Just go to my Tracy Bethay fan page on Instagram and Facebook. I'm Tracy Bethay, and that's a look at the gospel truth and gospel news, honey.
2: So if you missed a Good Morning with Morette, here's what you missed. Just reminding you of our scripture for today. Our focus this week is on serving God. Our scripture today is John 12, 26. It says, if anyone serves me, he must follow me. And where I am, there will

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1: 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Win. That's win.

Heaven 600. It's Hezekiah Walker and I'll make it. I'm Tracy Bethay, glad to be in your company. Anthony Brown and Group Therapy and Always Be Good is coming up. But first, it's Reverend Al Green and the Lord will make a way somehow.

0: 7600. Just think about the goodness of Jesus and everything that he has done for you. Just think about it. He's always been good. Yes, he has. That's Anthony Brown and Group Therapy. I'm Tracy with A. So glad to be in your company on this marvelous Monday. And the $1,000 blessing is real. I want to know, what would you do with a grand in your hand?
1: Good morning, good morning. This is Vendetta Smith. I'm still waiting to win that $1,000. And when I do get it, I'm going to give my 10% to the Lord.
0: All right.
1: And I'm going to enjoy the rest of it.
0: All right, Ms. Smith, you better tell us what you're going to do with that money. Enjoy the rest of it after you give your tithes and offering. What a blessing. Yeah, we thank God for our listeners. And we know that during this season of life and this economy, and yes, $1,000 could be a blessing. So that's why we continue to bring it back every quarter, because we want to bless our listeners in various ways. So keep listening. That's right. The keyword actually just played at the top of the hour, but around the top of every hour from 9 a.m. until 5 p.m., you will hear a keyword. And when you hear that keyword, all you do is enter it on this station's website for your chance in the $1,000 Christmas blessing. On the way, more of your favorite gospel hits. That's right. Still to come, The Sounds of Blackness, Byron Cage, and music from Jonathan McReynolds.
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Heaven 600, Baltimore's Good News Station. It's all right to get your praise on with Beverly Crawford. It is about time for a miracle. Happy Monday to you and yours. Here is Kenny Lewis and God

0: Heaven 600.
1: It's music from Kenny Lewis, and my God did it. Yes, he did. What did he do? You fill in the blank. Made a way, heal my body, save my soul. God did it. I'm Tracy Bethay, delighted to be in your company on this Monday. It is the 12th day of October, and we've got some birthdays to celebrate, like David Brown. Jennifer Price is celebrating on today, along with Janet Wheeler. Happy birthday to you. Joshua McCain is celebrating, along with Anthony Moore. Mike Joy, happy birthday to you. Pastor Kevin Patterson Jr. is celebrating on today. And Stephen Wilkins, we went to high school together. And, well, elementary and high school, I should say. And if you've got a birthday or an anniversary on today, listen, we just want to say blessings to you.
2: 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So what did Miss Cassie have to say to us on this morning? She said, hello, good morning. Every morning is a new beginning, a new blessing, a new hope. It's the perfect day because it's God's gift. Have a blessed, hopeful, perfect day to begin with. Thank you, Miss Cassie. Tune in tomorrow to hear what Miss Cassie said to me. Remember, it's always a happy time on a Good Morning with Marette on Heaven 600.
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1: The legendary Clark sisters, who are in the middle of their residency in Las Vegas. How about that? Congratulations. That's blessed and highly favored. I'm Tracy Bethay, delighted to be in your company. Ty Tribbett is standing by. Here's John P. Key with Jesus is Real.

0: Heaven 600, Baltimore's Good News Station. It's Ty Tribbett and Holy You. I'm Tracy Bethay, glad to be with you on this wonderful, marvelous Monday. And here's a fun fact. Recent study says that more families are rediscovering game night. That's what I'm talking about. I'm talking board games, card games, and family competitions. They are seeing a resurgence. In the era of constant screens, and people are finding that face-to-face fun is still hard to beat. I remember growing up, we had family game night. It was Monopoly in our house, but also Trouble. I like Trouble too, but definitely Monopoly and checkers and backgammon. My daddy would beat me at all those games, but I'm pretty good now. Yeah, spades. Yeah, we had a lot of fun games, and that's a good thing that families are reconnecting, putting down the phones, and discovering each other in a little family competition. That's all right by me. I love it. I'm Tracy Bethay, glad to be in your company. On the way, we've got more of your favorite gospel hits. The Chicago Mass Choir, the Windy City, Tamla Man is on the way, and music, the latest from Corinne Harthorne that people are loving, called his favorite.
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1: Oh, we will continue to lift up Uncle Charlie Wilson and his health. Yeah, bless him, Lord. Heal him, Lord. In the name of Jesus. Yeah. I'm Tracy Bethay. Glad to be in your company. It's Corinne Hawthorne, her brand new single. People are loving it. 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
1: That is the latest single from Corinne Harthorne. Song says, I must be God's favorite. Yes, you are. You are God's favorite, and you are. And you're his favorite as well. And so are you, sir. And you too, ma'am. And yes, you too, Tracy. Me too. Yeah, we're all his favorite. I like that. Walking in God's victory. Walking in the favor of the Lord. It's a special place to be, right? Listen, I'm Tracy Bethay. Thank you so much for hanging out with us on this Monday. I pray that something was said or played to uplift your spirits, keep you happy, keep you smiling, just to make it through this day. Before we get out of here, how about we wind down from work? Today's inspirational quote says, failure is a bruise. It's not a tattoo. Life will bring forth a bruise here or there. That's called life. And life be lifing. But it's just a bruise. It'll heal. It'll recover. It'll bounce back. All right? Your failure is not final. Get up, dust yourself off, honey. Let that minister to your hearts. And thanks so much for listening. Stay close. Coming up around the top of the hour, another chance at $1,000. When you hear the keyword, be sure to enter it on the station's website and get this $1,000 Christmas blessing.
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0: 7600. Back from the weekend and back to the cash blessing. $1,000 could be yours this afternoon. We'll talk about it. I'm Sonia Blakey. Coming up, we got Praise on Go. That's Canton Jones. Right now, Evelyn Turrentine AG. Work it out.
1: Y'all come on and put your hands together like this.

0: 7600.
1: Gotta keep going. I know we missed the weekend. I miss it already, but let's go. Gotta get some things done. It's Sonya Blakey. Happy Monday. Coming up, let's do Bishop T.D. Jakes. Let's just praise the Lord. Travis Green, intentional. Also, another cash blessing is on the way. We got to talk about how that money can be yours today, just for listening.
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1: That could be you too, just like Tamika. We'll talk about it. Right now, it's Kirk Franklin with Karen Clark Shear. Thank you for everything. I just want to say.

0: Baltimore's good news station, Heaven 600. The message is clear. Thank you for everything. Kirk Franklin, the full project drops at the end of this month. I'm Sonya Blakey. Coming up, we're going to take it back with Douglas Miller. My soul has been anchored. Charles Jenkins War. There's another cash keyword coming up at the top of the next hour. Make sure you get the cash keyword. 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October is also Pastor's Appreciation Month. 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
1: It's Marette Brown Clark, and every morning at 7:40 a.m., I share with you what Miss Cassie said to me. So what did Miss Cassie have to say to us on this morning? She said, hello, good morning. Every morning is a new beginning, a new blessing, a new hope. It's the perfect day because it's God's gift. Have a blessed, hopeful, perfect day to begin with. Thank you, Miss Cassie. Tune in tomorrow to hear what Miss Cassie said to me. Remember, it's always a happy time on a Good Morning with Marette on Heaven 600.
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5: 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Bishop Brown wrote this song for me. Hallelujah.

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0: 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I'm so happy for Joseph.
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0: The cash blessing ain't over yet. You still have a chance to win. We'll talk about it. It's Sonya Blakey coming up. PJ Morton, Mercy, right now commissioned, running back to you.

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1: Mercy is God's compassion, and we need it, right? I need it. Mercy, PJ Morton. I'm so blanky. On the way, let's do Whitney Houston, Hold On, Help Is On The Way. Corinne Hawthorne, Won't He Do It? We're celebrating pastors. This Appreciation Month is for our pastors that pray, that preach, that teach, that counsel, that baptize, that marry. What else do they do? Everything, right? They sacrifice. Not an easy job. Make sure you hit me up and show some appreciation for your pastor. You can do it on the iHeartRadio app, that red microphone, tap it. You got 30 seconds to leave me a message.
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1: New music from Sincere after tonight. All the way, BB and CC, close to you, Kirk Carr in the sanctuary. And another cash keyword coming up at the top of the hour. Our last one for today, so make sure you be on top of it. $1,000 is on the way. I'm Sonia Blakey. October is Pastor's Appreciation Month, although we should appreciate every day, right? Because the pastors really, really have a strong calling. Well, most do, I would say. And if you're really pastoring, it's not easy. Let's say something about our pastor. 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
2: This is Lisa. I wanted to say thank you to my pastor, John F. Hanna, and to my assistant executive pastor, Jermone Glenn. I thank God for them. They bring the word. They go Bible. And I'm grateful to be a member.
3: So if you missed a Good Morning with Morette, here's what you missed. Just reminding you of our scripture for today. Our focus this week is on serving God. Our scripture today is John 12, 26. It says, if anyone serves me, he must follow me. And where I am,

0: 6 to 10 a.m. on Heaven 600. Now, the Success Journal. Here's Chris Whitting.
1: Find a way to make life easier for people, and you've got it made. Especially if you create a new product that really clicks with people. Take Bob, for example. He'd seen the success of inventions like the automatic garage door opener, and decided to take things further, creating a remote control for household appliances. Problem was, radio signals inside a home might cause havoc. Imagine what would happen in an apartment building if everyone owned the same product. So, Bob came up with a control system that used ultrasonic sound, and it worked perfectly. Next time you're playing couch potato, think of a man named Bob Adler, inventor of the TV remote control. That clicker turned into cash and put Bob Adler in the history books. With the Success Journal, I'm Chris Whitting.
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1: It's a good thing that she answers the phone.
2: I have been trying to win for the last couple of years. I was just walking out the gym, and I just happened to see my phone started ringing, and it said no call ID, and I just thought, well, let me answer. And
0: yep, she answered, and she got her blessing. You could do that, too. Make sure you're listening up at the top of each hour for $1,000, 9 a.m. to 5 p.m. I'm Sonia Blakey. Coming up, Fred Hammond at the Choir Room. Love Never Fails. Here's Reverend Luther Barnes. God's grace.

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1: It's always a choir for me. Man, that's where it all started. My music ministry, singing a solo in the youth choir. I'm Sonya Blake. Happy that you're with me on this Monday. Coming up, we got Kirk Franklin Revolution, Smokey Norfolk, I Need You Now. Yeah. And the latest from J.J. Harrison, Nothing Else.
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2: 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Yes, sir. 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

Heaven 600. Hey, it's Sonya Blakey. Are you or someone you know doing good things in Baltimore? 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
1: 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The sound of Sunday church. I'm Sonya Blakey. Right now, it's JJ Harrison, a youthful praise. Nothing else.

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1: The praise teams are doing it. Powerful song from Pastor J.J. Harrison and Youthful Praise. Nothing else. It's Sonya Blakey. We back at it. Happy Monday. Happy work day. Happy school day. It is what it is. Coming up, Walter Hawkins. Classic. We going way back. Be grateful. And Anita Wilson, Jesus Will.
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1: It's all right. It's okay. That's what she said, and I believe it. Pastor Shirley Caesar with Anthony Hamilton. I'm Sonia Blakey. Coming up, Anthony Brown of Group Therapy. Always be good. Right now, it's Fred Hammond.
2: That's right. That's right. Put those hands together all over this place. Yeah.

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1: Coming up, Dr. Ricky Dillard, a new G, Open My Eyes, Tremaine Hawkins, The Potter's House, and also Donald Lawrence, Encourage Yourself. It's Sonya Blakey. How many times has your pastor encouraged you? Not just on Sundays. Yeah, Bible study, through marriage and counseling and baptismals and all that stuff. We're celebrating pastors. It's Pastors Appreciation Month. 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
1: Gotta be your own cheerleader. 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I'm Sonya Blakey. Right now, one of my new favorite songs, Daryl Walls with PJ Morton, AWOL.

0: Baltimore's Heaven 600. You may not have the answer. It's okay. All you need to say is able, because the word says he is able to do exceedingly abundantly above all that we can ask or think. It's in the word. Come on and check me. Come on, do a fact check. A Bible check. It's in there. I'm Sonya Blakey. Let's do some Kara Clark Sheard. We acknowledge you. Also, Al Green. Coming up, the Lord will make a way. Happy that you're with me this afternoon and every afternoon. Make sure you're following me, Sonya Blakey, on all social media platforms. Make sure you're back here tomorrow. Your shot at $1,000 continues at Cash Keyword. 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Enjoy the rest of your Monday. Lord willing, we're back together tomorrow for a Testimonial Tuesday.
1: So if you missed a Good Morning with Morette, here's what you missed. Just reminding you of our scripture for today. Our focus this week is on serving God. Our scripture today is John 12, 26. It says, if anyone serves me, he must follow me. And where I am, there will

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1: We're going from Ty Tribbett to Reverend Milton Brunson, the Commodores, Jesus is Love, and Kenny Lewis in one voice. 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
8: The scripture says that men ought to always pray and not faint. That's us. That's the church. Now is the time for us to pray. Now is the time for us to take authority over the enemy. Our God is a healer. Our God is a savior. Our God is a deliverer. Come on, church. Let's pray and believe. Ooh, Lord.

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1: So you've seen a million commercials on television. You've probably gotten the text messages and wondering how they got your number in the first place. I'm sure I'm not surprising you to say election season is upon us. In fact, Election Day is less than a month away now. Right here, we got music from Sounds of Blackness. I've also got your request for Dorinda Clark Cole and Ken Jones that we'll take care of. But will the stress of politics drive us all to early graves? Well, the politics itself, maybe. Voting actually has the opposite effect. There's a study out there that says adults who cast ballots have a nearly 50% lower risk of dying within the next 5 years and a 40% lower risk within 10 years compared to non-voters. Turns out that voting is linked to factors that help with overall well-being, like lower anxiety. Even if your candidate doesn't win, there is some peace in knowing that you participated and did your part.
2: It's Marette Brown Clark, and every morning at 7:40 a.m., I share with you what Miss Cassie said to me. So what did Miss Cassie have to say to us on this morning? She said, hello, good morning. Every morning is a new beginning, a new blessing, a new hope. It's the perfect day because it's God's gift. Have a blessed, hopeful, perfect day to begin with. Thank you, Miss Cassie. Tune in tomorrow to hear what Miss Cassie said to me. Remember, it's always a happy time on a Good Morning with Marette on Heaven 600.
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0: 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Like E40, whose decades-long journey is a reminder that behind every original is the confidence to bet on yourself before anyone else does.
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